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Thank you, Malchuga Taunyane, and here are our news in detail. The Deputy Prime Minister has called for collective action to combat gender-based violence, GBV, in Lesotho, addressing newly admitted students at the National University of Lesotho, NUL. Justice Ntume Majara said the fight against GBV requires government, communities, institutions, traditional leaders, civil society and individuals involvement, noting Lesotho is developing comprehensive national response to GBV, which is expected to be officially launched in November. Minister of Gender, Youth and Social Development Honorable Bitole Sawana said his ministry is also developing programs to educate young people about leadership, rights and sexual reproductive health. Meanwhile, NUL Acting Vice Chancellor Professor Motlatsi Molati described the lecture as historic, urging students to put into practice what they learned, while one of the students, Masindle Molapo, called on government to investigate the root cause of GBV to assist the country to address the problem more effectively. The Minister of Agriculture, Food Security and Nutrition says government is targeting cultivation of at least half of the country's arable land during this farming season. Honorable Sidibe Motsoaledi said this during the handover of tractors in Berea, noting they are going to revive farmer training St.

0: has to help farmers make effective use of agricultural machinery, saying government has allocated Tshadikama and Metametlana farmers in Mafeking and Maseru to the Lesotho Defence Force and Lesotho Correctional Service respectively to accelerate food production. On the other hand, Permanent Secretary in the Ministry of Defence, Mr. Mbopo Tswele, thanked the government for providing agricultural machinery to the security agencies, saying they will work tirelessly to increase food production in the country. In other news, Minister of Tourism, Sports, Arts and Culture, Honorable Mputi Mpudi, says Re Bontshe Lesotho ambassadors are responsible to showcase the country's heritage, traditions, food, and landscapes to the world, speaking during the announcement of the winners of Re Bontshe Lesotho initiative, organized by the Lesotho Tourism Development Corporation LTDC in collaboration with Limpopo University of Creative Technology and other stakeholders. Honorable Mpudi said promoting Lesotho has moved beyond traditional media, with digital platforms now providing new opportunities to tell the country's stories and attract global attention. LTDC Acting Chief Executive Officer Mrs. Mamello Mogojele described the initiative as a new chapter in the way Lesotho tells its stories internationally, saying it aims to empower young people to showcase their talents while encouraging greater participation in culture, storytelling, and heritage. Meanwhile, Limpopo University Registrar Mrs. Mateboho Morosi highlighted the initiative's potential to contribute to youth employment, noting they assisted participants to prepare through training and induction, including skills such as photography. And finally, on sports news, the Lesotho Premier League Management Committee has postponed its annual general meeting, which was scheduled for yesterday. In a memorandum to all Premier League clubs, the committee says the postponement is due to adjustments currently being made to the structure of the Premier League Management Committee, saying changes need to be finalized before the annual general meeting to ensure that it's conducted within a clear and stable governance framework. The committee says a new date for the annual general meeting will be communicated to member clubs once the necessary processes have been completed. Now, looking at the financial indicators for this morning, US dollar is 16 maluti and 15 decendem. British pound is 22 maluti and 76 decendem. Euro is 18 maluti and 74 decendem. Australian dollar is 11 maluti and 40 decendem, while Japanese yen is 10 decendem. This is the end of our bulletin. Tune in for the next bulletin at 1 p.m. Once again, good morning.
1: Oh, it's a good morning for you and Harriet Jane ke hi child.
0: It's a beautiful Sunday morning.
1: Oh, of course. Yeah, have a blessed one, sweetheart.
0: Thank you, my love. Enjoy your day.
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6: 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Thank you.
7: The man in the picture is Kabelo Miguel. 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He gives us the strength. Thank you.
8: The man in the picture is Malako Tima. 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
9: The man in the picture is Mam Kitibel. 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
0: Asimo he hari bueleng re bineng hape re reng re a o leboa.

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Thank you, Pizzozo. The time is 1:30. This is Radio Lesotho. A very good afternoon. The news is read by Motsidisi Chakela Makaja. The Kingdom of Lesotho's High Commission in Ottawa, Dr. Malehlanye Ralejo, met with Basotho diaspora living in Canada as pre-celebrations for Lesotho's 60th independence anniversary. The gathering brought Basotho together for a day of unity, fellowship and cultural celebration, with participants sharing traditional Basotho food and engaging in discussions, where the country's 60th independence anniversary logo was displayed. Dr. Ralejo said the event marked the beginning of the independence anniversary celebrations, as August also marks the beginning of Basotho year, noting the gathering highlighted the importance of maintaining strong links with Basotho living abroad.

0: while promoting Lesotho's cultural heritage, national pride, and identity. Lesotho's newly appointed ambassador to the Philippines, His Excellency Retsidi Sizwe Teko, has officially assumed his diplomatic duties in the Philippines, where he presented letters of credence to the Philippine Chief of Protocol before formally presenting his credentials to Philippines President Honorable Ferdinand Marcos Jr. The move marks a new chapter in relations between Lesotho and the Philippines, with both countries expected to strengthen cooperation in education, healthcare, trade and investment, tourism, agriculture, and climate resilience. The two countries also aim to promote greater people-to-people exchanges and sustainable development for the benefit of their citizens. Sub-Inspector Sandi Masabala of Stop Theft Detection Unit at the Lesotho Mounted Police Service says thieves are increasingly using mafeting as a route to transport stolen livestock to South Africa. Sub-Inspector Masabala noted this at the meeting with the area chiefs under Principal Chief of Dikgwele, on account that some village chiefs are allegedly accused of assisting the suspects of stock theft, where he urged three chiefs and community members to work closely with the police to combat stock theft. He also raised concern over chiefs who confirm ownership of livestock without verification. Some are allegedly bribed to remain silent. Meanwhile, Chieftainess Mateko Pushudi of Madumeng expressed concern over poor attendance at community gatherings where issues such as stock theft and livestock registration are discussed. The Disaster Management Authority, DMA, is urging members of the public to suspend non-essential travel following a warning by the Lesotho Meteorological Services of snowfall expected in parts of the country tonight. DMA Public Relations Officer Mrs. Mahlapi Kwadi said the precautionary measure is intended to prevent people from becoming stranded or trapped in areas affected by the adverse weather, advising the public to monitor weather updates and official announcements as conditions can change rapidly, and to report emergencies to the relevant authorities. The DMA says the warning is a precautionary measure aimed at protecting lives and reducing risks associated with travel during severe weather conditions. This concludes my news bulletin. Stay tuned for the next bulletin at 6 p.m. Bizazo, Shapuzet. Yes, yes.
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I called you here today for a bit of bad news. I won't be able to see you anymore because of my obligations and the ties that you have. We've been meeting here every day. And since this is our last day together, I want to hold you just one more time. When you turn and walk away, don't look back. I want to remember you just like this. Let's just kiss and say goodbye.

The time is 6 p.m. This is Radio Lesotho. A very good evening. The news is read by Mosidisi Chakela Makaja. First, your top stories. Women expand energy access. Sports fraternity advocates for a safe environment. News in detail. The Minister of Youth, Gender and Social Development says Africa's renewable energy sector is expected to create millions of jobs by 2030. Honorable Pizori Sowana said this during the Women in Energy Dialogue, where he emphasized the need for women to be placed at the center of Africa's energy future, saying women play a critical role in expanding access to energy, noting that when women lead energy initiatives, communities are able to scale up faster. High Commissioner of South Africa to Lesotho, Her Excellency Constance Seoposengwe, said empowering women means empowering the entire nation, called for women to be mainstreamed into leadership positions across all sectors, particularly in the energy industry. On the other hand, President of Circle of Global Business Women in Lesotho, Mrs. Noni Da Silva Manyokule, said women must receive meaningful financial and technical support to participate fully in the energy sector. A high-level Lesotho delegation led by the Minister of Public Service, Honorable Moeketsi Motswane, and Chair of Chairs, Honorable Mogotu Makgalanyane, other senior officials and public sector leaders, completed a five-day study tour in Accra, Ghana, on leadership and institutional development. The tour focused on public sector reform, executive leadership, institutional transformation, and improving service delivery, where the delegation engaged with Ghanaian institutions, including the Ghana Institute of Management and Public Administration, to learn from the country's experience in public administration and leadership development. The program is also expected to support the transformation of the Lesotho Institute of Public Administration and Management, LIPAM, into a center of excellence in public sector training and development. The Department of Health in Berea has managed to achieve 64% vaccination coverage on measles rubella out of the targeted 95% during the period of two quarters of this year. This emerged during the District Immunization Steering Committee quarterly meeting, where District Child Health Officer Ms. Mali Hano Ramatutu said measles and rubella is highly contagious, and failure to prevent it through vaccines can lead to an outbreak, noting the success was perpetuated by support by partners, particularly on schools-based vaccines and the commemoration of African Vaccination Week. Meanwhile, the District Medical Officer, Dr. Musa Kahadi, suggested that the Ministry of Education and Training should avail the school calendar activities, saying they need to disseminate information about

importance of vaccination in settings like parents' meetings, while Education Inspector Ms. Molebo Heng Matlosa said during the parents' meetings, they normally encourage schools to engage other issues. The country director of Kick for Life Lesotho says athletes should be able to enjoy support free from abuse, harassment, discrimination, and harm. Mr. Motlatsi Nkahle said this during the commemoration of Safe Sport Day, saying every child and young people deserve to play, learn, and grow in an environment that is safe, inclusive, and respectful. Mr. Nkahle said they joined the global safe sport community in reminding everyone that all nations have a role to play in making sports safer, including players, coaches, parents, volunteers, or supporters, noting actions could help create a positive sporting environment where everyone feels protected, supported, and heard. This concludes my news bulletin. Stay tuned for the next bulletin towards 7 a.m.

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And when I got to the gate, and the angels came to me, and they asked me, who are you? And they also wanted something like a passport for me to enter. And this is what I said to them.

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And I just couldn't hold back the joy that was in my head, and I just said to him,

And then one of the 24 elders came to me. 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And as I was there, I wanted to sing for Him. And I thought, if Miriam was here, Miriam was going to say this.

And then, after I had done all that, I wanted to give him a special greeting. And I said,

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Let my worship be a pleasing aroma unto God. Let my worship be a pleasing aroma to God. Let it be not just a gift, but a pleasing aroma to God. And after telling him that, I wanted to tell him my problem.

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He said, "Why did you choose me?" And I said to him,

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Why did you choose me? And I quickly remembered.

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And he then asked me, what do you want me to do for you?

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He knew the kind of God that was with him. And I pray that you have the same confidence.

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